0: 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Do you like dust?
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0: Aerosmith. 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I'm Mike Walsh. Hey, thank you for listening. 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The number one nicest zodiac sign is Pisces. 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

0: none other than Jimmy Page named this solo by Elliot Randall as his favorite of all times. 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

0: Ain't Talking About Love. That's Van Halen. I'm Mike Walsh. And, of course, that's the dynamic duo, David Lee Roth and Eddie Van Halen. Best movie duos of all time. They came out with a list. Of course, they did. Butch Cassidy and the Sundance Kid, followed by Fred Astaire and Ginger Rogers, who did everything he did, but backwards and in heels. Thelma and Louise and Han Solo and Chewbacca. Oh, come on. It's Turner and Hooch.
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1: I'm Remington Steele with your Rock 96.1 The Quarry weather forecast tonight. Partly cloudy with a low in the upper 60s. Tomorrow, partly sunny with a high in the upper 80s. Currently, it's 73 in Bloomington. That's your B-Town weather on Rock 96.1 The Quarry.

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0: Devil. That's Motley Crue. I'm Mike Walsh. Appreciate you hanging out. And I've got a life hack. You can keep to your budget by putting down the grocery hand basket and using a full-size cart instead. Science shows that bending your arm to carry a basket activates muscles that your brain associates with wanting enjoyable things. You know, like you're doing curls. So you're more likely to grab stuff just to treat yourself, and then, you know, your bill is up and your pant size is up. Pushing a cart uses different muscles, which your brain links with rejection, because you're pushing it away, making you more selective about what you buy. I pick things up and I put them down in my basket. I pick things up and I put them down in my basket. I pick things up and I put them down in my basket. And then I do the curls until I get to the self-checkout. Pushing grocery carts is for girly men. Yow!
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0: The lead single from their 1983 album, Eliminator. This song tied with their 1992 cover of Elvis Presley's Viva Las Vegas as their highest charting single. Oh, thank you. Oh, thank you, sir. Oh, thank you very much. Give me all your loving, all your hugs and kisses, too. And about six large pizzas. Thank you.
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10: Towards the end of my high school years, I started getting into drugs. I was shooting up heroin, completely lost. And one day, I'm kind of just reflecting on my life, and I realized like I was separated from God. The sacrifice of Jesus on the cross lit up for me. Even though all of us are sinners, Jesus loves us, and that's why he provided the sacrifice for our sins. Once I gave my life to Christ, everything changed. I actually crave and long to live in righteousness, not to earn God's favor, but in thankfulness for what he did for me.
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0: are you going to go my way? That's Lenny Kravitz. And as we mentioned, he's only the second man on Earth to have a Ken doll modeled after him. And it's, you know, him in his touring, his leather touring outfit, making him the first one that, you know, little Susie had to fight mommy for.
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2: Remington Steel here with your Rock 96 1 The Quarry weather forecast. Tonight, partly cloudy with a low in the upper 60s. Tomorrow, partly sunny with a high in the upper 80s. Currently, it's 66 in Bloomington. I'm Remy Steele with your Bloomington weather update on Rock 96.1 The Quarry.

0: world as Van Halen. I'm Mike Walsh with a life hack for the ladies. Ladies, you should start drinking more water. Most women sip about 40 ounces of water a day. That's half the recommended amount to keep you healthy. The lack of water causes an average of 3 muscle cramps, 2 dizzy spells, and 2 headaches a week. That seems low. Adding vodka to the water eases all of those.
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0: 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Because this weekend, we're going to double back again. 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Hey, we're just looking for some tush.
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0: So Joe Perry came up with the riff while he was just sitting on his amp messing around with the guitar. Steven came up with the lyrics, sung in sync with the main riff, and it became the lead single from their second studio album, Get Your Wings. 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

0: Eagles' Lion Eyes. I'm Mike Walsh, and Taylor Swift's Beverly Hills home, where she wrote her 1989 album, for sale for $8 million. You know, just in case you're in the market. This is the very rattan chair she wrote Cashmere in.
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2: I'm Remington Steele with your Rock 96 Won the Quarry weather forecast. Tonight, partly cloudy with a low in the upper 60s. Tomorrow, partly sunny with a high in the upper 80s. Currently, it's 64 in Bloomington. That's your B-Town weather on Rock 96.1, The Quarry.

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0: Run Like Hell. That's Pink Floyd. I'm Mike Walsh. And next year, Roger Waters' son Harry is going to lead a tour called Legacy, which celebrates, quote, the defining music and visual world of Pink Floyd's golden era. 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

0: Brothers Chris and Rich Robinson formed the Black Crowes and remain the core of the band. It's famously weathered through lineup changes and rivalry over the decades, but they did manage to do a very nice cover of Otis Redding's Hard to Handle, Black Crowes.
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0: Hysteria. That's Def Leppard. I'm Mike Walsh, and the Foo Fighters are going to open for AC/DC at their rescheduled show. That's going to be this Friday at MetLife Stadium. Of course, the gig was canceled last weekend due to weather. And again, you know, rescheduling any AC/DC lineup, that's rolling the dice.
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1: Remington Steel here with your Rock 96.1 The Quarry weather forecast. Today, sunny with a high in the low 70s. Tonight, partly cloudy with a low in the mid-60s. Tomorrow, partly sunny with a high in the upper 80s. Currently, it's 70 in Bloomington. I'm Remy Steele with your Bloomington weather update on Rock 96.1 The Quarry.

Your life takes its time. About to check outside the game. You know what I'm talking about. Just let me know if you wanna go to that whole mile on the range. They got a lot of nice girls.

time for another round of Who Are You? Are you more like Tom Sawyer? Or are you more of a Tom Petty kind of person? Doesn't matter. 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

0: a woman that's cult. I'm Mike Walsh. So I've got a knowledge dump. Which AI chatbot is most used? ChatGPT is the most widely used, holding over 51% of the U.S. AI chatbot market and reaching roughly 1 billion weekly global users. And here are their names, addresses, and PIN numbers.
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0: I want to beat the sledgehammer. That's Peter Gabriel. I'm Mike Walsh. One of the many hot topics of the day, the Flock cameras. Use a sledgehammer on that Flock camera. Well, the CEO of Flock has his house blurred on Google Maps for privacy. So people online are saying things like, shame if he gets egged on Halloween.
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0: Nirvana. I'm Mike Walsh. Hey, appreciate you hanging out. Do you feel like reality is not real? And like you're a character on a TV show, you suffer from the Truman Show delusion, named after the Jim Carrey movie. The Truman Show delusion is a mental condition marked by a patient's belief that they are the star of an imaginary reality show. I'd still just be the lovable loser, goofy sidekick of my own show. Good morning! And if I don't see you, good afternoon, good evening, and good night.
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1: I'm Remington Steele with your Rock 96.1 The Quarry weather forecast. Today, partly sunny with a high in the upper 80s. Tonight, mostly cloudy, then a slight chance of showers and thunderstorms with a low in the mid-60s. Tomorrow, showers and thunderstorms with a high in the upper 60s. Currently 70 in Bloomington. That's your B-Town weather on Rock 96.1 The Quarry.

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0: 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But first, here's Pat Benatar.

0: 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Hey, we're just looking for some tush.
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Dear listener, before we continue, please agree to our terms and conditions. They state that if this rock and roll does any damage, we are not responsible. There's other stuff in there too, yada yada, whatever, just sign it. 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

0: Lynyrd Skynyrd, give me three steps. I'm Harley, and are you one of those people who does the same thing at the same time, day after day after day? Some might call it boring, but I would call it healthy. It turns out it's good for you. Keeping regular times for your daily things like walking, eating, working, socializing, going to bed is linked with lower levels of depression and less physical pain. Yeah, the same old routine. Turns out it's good for you. Yeah, you're not boring. You're keeping yourself sane.
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Or do you have peace of mind? 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
1: Remington Steel here with your Rock 96.1 The Quarry weather forecast. Today, partly sunny with a high in the upper 80s. Tonight, showers and thunderstorms with a low in the low 60s. Tomorrow, showers and thunderstorms with a high in the upper 60s. Currently, it's 68 in Bloomington. I'm Remy Steele with your Bloomington weather update on Rock 96.1 The Quarry.

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0: Motley Crue and Kickstart My Heart. The Crue celebrating the 45th anniversary of their first album, Too Fast for Love. Special edition coming out just in time for Halloween, October 30th.
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0: with jumped, and I literally LOL'd. I laughed out loud when I saw this headline. Drunk Van Halen fan called Microsoft support demanding to speak to Bill Gates. Yeah, it's not an Onion headline either. A true story, at least as told by a Microsoft employee who said that one time a guy who was working on a Van Halen fan website called him up drunk and angry because it wasn't working and wanted to speak to Bill Gates himself. He did not get Bill Gates on the phone, but hey, shoot your shot, right?
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0: Smith, Living on the Edge. I'm Harley. Are you an optimist? Well, good news. Optimists live on average 10 years longer than pessimists. So look on the bright side of life. You'll live a longer life.
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1: I'm Remington Steele with your Rock 96.1 The Quarry weather forecast. Today, partly sunny with a high in the upper 80s. Tonight, showers and thunderstorms, a low in the low 60s. Tomorrow, showers and thunderstorms with a high in the upper 60s. Currently 66 in Bloomington. That's your B-Town weather on Rock 96.1 The Quarry.

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I'll tell you what America has to say on the way, and I've got the scorpions after sticks.

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0: Scorpions and Wind of Change. I'm Harley. All right, what is the craziest thing or the largest thing you've eaten all in one sitting? Well, America's women were asked that question recently. The most common answer, a whole pint of ice cream, followed by an entire pizza, 8 slices, thank you very much, a whole bucket of popcorn at the movie theater, and a block of cheese. I think for me, the most outrageous thing I've ever eaten in one setting, an entire box of white cheddar Cheez-Its. That is my kryptonite. And not just the regular size box. I'm talking the family pack.
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0: we've got just what you need. Because this weekend, we're going to double back again. 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Hey, we're just looking for some tush.
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Like, how did they get their name? 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He was an 18th century agriculturalist who invented the seed drill.

0: Turns out that Jethro Tull's manager back in the band's early days was also an avid history buff, came up with that name, and it stuck.
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0: Queen, You're My Best Friend. And for the first time in a few years, Brian May and Roger Taylor performed together this past week in London.
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1: 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Today, partly sunny with a high in the upper 80s. Tonight, showers and thunderstorms with a low in the low 60s. Tomorrow, showers and thunderstorms with a high in the upper 60s. Currently 64 in Bloomington. I'm Remy Steele with your Bloomington weather update on Rock 96.1, The Quarry.

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All right, admit it. You've played around with AI a little bit, right? I think everybody has, even though we are afraid of it. We do use it. So what is your AI chatbot of choice? We'll see what America said. And I've got Autograph to follow the Eagles.

0: autograph. 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Someday you will turn up the radio and not be able to tell the difference between a real human voice and AI. That day is not today, thank goodness. But a lot of Americans have dabbled in AI. Which chatbots have you used? ChatGPT is the number one most popular. About half of Americans say they've used it, followed by Google's Gemini and Claude. Just remember, though, always fact check what AI tells you, because sometimes AI is IA inaccurate.
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0: Poison, every rose has its thorn. Well, Poison drummer Ricky Rocket has a new memoir out. It's called Ghost Notes, My Life in Poison. It's a book that he actually wrote years ago, but he waited to release it. Why? He said he did not want to release it while his parents were alive because he didn't want to embarrass them. And he also wanted to wait until his kids were old enough to process all the dirty secrets inside.
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0: Aerosmith, Deuces Are Wild, a song that was originally slated for the band's album Pump, but it did not make it onto the album. 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
1: I'm Remington Steele with your Rock 96.1 The Quarry weather forecast. Today, partly sunny with a high in the upper 80s. Tonight, showers and thunderstorms with a low in the mid-60s. Tomorrow, showers and thunderstorms with a high in the upper 60s. Currently, it's 64 in Bloomington. That's your B-Town weather on Rock 96.1 The Quarry.

0: Leppard and Let's Get Rocked. Def Leppard has a couple of projects going on. First of all, Volume 4 of their career-spanning Def Leppard box set is now available for pre-order. You can pick that up. It covers all of their most recent albums and a previously unreleased cover of the Beatles' Revolution that they recorded for a television commercial that never ended up airing. And then they've also got a band documentary hitting theaters early next year.
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0: 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Hey, we're just looking for some tush.
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0: Skynyrd and Simple Man. I'm Harley. And how many times have you heard couples say, you know, we're working on our marriage. We think having a baby is going to make our partnership stronger. Yeah, of course, we all know deep down that the opposite's going to happen. And while now the science proves it, studies have found that marital satisfaction goes down after having a baby. You've been warned.
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0: Eddie Money, Baby Hold On. Did you know that Eddie Money was good friends with Metallica's James Hetfield? The two actually met at an Oakland Raiders game where Eddie Money had sang the national anthem. The two were seated in a section near each other, and they kind of side-eyed each other for a while until the ice was eventually broken.
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2: Remington Steele here with your Rock 96.1 The Quarry weather forecast. Today, partly sunny with a high in the upper 80s. Tonight, showers and thunderstorms with a low in the mid-60s. Tomorrow, showers and thunderstorms with a high in the upper 60s. Currently, 64 in Bloomington. I'm Remy Steele with your Bloomington weather update on Rock 96.1 The Quarry.
3: I'm Diane Daly for The Quarry. This news update is brought to you by Curry Auto Center of Bloomington. Indiana's gas tax holiday is getting another 30-day extension. Governor Mike Braun says that the gas tax holiday will continue from October 6th through November 4th. The holiday suspends Indiana's gas excise tax, saving drivers about 60 cents a gallon. The gas tax break has now been extended for 7 straight months in Indiana. Well, no Hoosier retailers have been fined since the state began restricting SNAP benefits from being used to buy candy or soft drinks. A spokesperson for the USDA's Food and Nutrition Service says the agency has received complaints against about 60 Indiana retailers this year, but none of those cases involved Indiana's restrictions on using SNAP benefits to buy soda or other junk food. I'm Diane Daly. Keep listening to The Quarry.
0: Just found out that aliens have been receiving our radio signal for years, which means they've been listening to rock and roll for some time now. That's how we know they're cool. 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

0: That is AC/DC. Hey, it's Marty. So the foxtrot is a standard on Dancing with the Stars, but it's not the only dance named after an animal. There's the turkey trot, came before the foxtrot, the grizzly bear, between two dancers coming together in a kind of frozen bear hug. It was also popular. Other examples include the bunny hug or the kangaroo dip or even the sloth squeeze. I don't think I've heard of any of those but the foxtrot, but yeah, I guess they're legit.
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10: Towards the end of my high school years, I started getting into drugs. I was shooting up heroin, completely lost. And one day, I'm kind of just reflecting on my life, and I realized like I was separated from God. The sacrifice of Jesus on the cross lit up for me. Even though all of us are sinners, Jesus loves us, and that's why he provided the sacrifice for our sins. 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I actually crave and long to live in righteousness, not to earn God's favor, but in thankfulness for what he did for me.
0: Hey, it's Marty. Thank you so much for having us on. Here's Queen.

0: That is Journey. Hey, it's Marty. So are you rusting out at the office? Experts describe it as a decline in employee motivation that happens when someone feels under-challenged, undervalued, underutilized, and unfulfilled. Some signs of the rust out: feeling bored, speaking less at meetings, finding yourself becoming more irritable, pessimistic, depressed, or even indifferent.
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0: That is Stone Temple Pilots. Hey, it's Barney. So now here's an exercise trend we can get behind: the cozy cardio. It's a low intensity movement done at home in comforting setting, in comfortable clothes, your favorite show, 15 to 20 minutes of moving around in your living room. Six easy entry points include dancing to a few songs, walking during a TV episode, you know, that type of stuff. All right. And I totally dig that.
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2: I'm Diane Daly for The Quarry. 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Move over, Mamaw and Papaw. Parenting Magazine has a list of the most popular names that American kids call their grandparents this year. Gaga, Maymay, Gigi, and Grand-Grand top the list for grandmothers, while grandfathers are often called Boo, Pops, Pop-Pop, and G-Dog. I'm Diane Daly. Keep listening to The Quarry.

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1: 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Today, partly sunny with a high in the upper 80s. Tonight, showers and thunderstorms with a low in the mid-60s. Tomorrow, showers and thunderstorms with a high in the upper 60s. Currently 64 in Bloomington. That's your B-Town weather on Rock 96.1 The Quarry.
2: I'm Diane Daly for The Quarry. This news update is brought to you by Curry Auto Center of Bloomington. Indiana's gas tax holiday is getting another 30-day extension. Governor Mike Braun says that the gas tax holiday will continue from October 6th through November 4th. The holiday suspends Indiana's gas excise tax, saving drivers about 60 cents a gallon. The gas tax break has now been extended for 7 straight months in Indiana. Well, no Hoosier retailers have been fined since the state began restricting SNAP benefits from being used to buy candy or soft drinks. A spokesperson for the USDA's Food and Nutrition Service says the agency has received complaints against about 60 Indiana retailers this year, but none of those cases involved Indiana's restrictions on using SNAP benefits to buy soda or other junk food. I'm Diane Daly. Keep listening to The Quarry.

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Our music can still put a little rock and roll in your step. 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

0: That is Tom Petty. Hey, it's Marty. 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

0: we've got just what you need. Because this weekend, we're going to double back again. Get ready to roll around in Rio Grande mud with the very best from that little old band from Texas, ZZ Top. Hey, we're just looking for some tush.
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0: That is Led Zeppelin. Hey, it's Marty. So the whole world isn't quite feeling good about next year. There is some studies, and it says about 1 in 4 people globally feel, you know, what they call optimistic about the world over the next year. And I know you're trying to stay optimistic about that, but yeah, I mean, who knows, I guess, right? But I guess if we all try to stay optimistic together, then, you know, hopefully we can all get through this.
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2: 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This news update is brought to you by Curry, Auto Center of Bloomington. Move over, Mamaw and Papaw. Parenting Magazine has a list of the most popular names that American kids call their grandparents this year. Gaga, Maymay, Gigi, and Grand-Grand top the list for grandmothers, while grandfathers are often called Boo, Pops, Pop-Pop, and G-Dog. I'm Diane Daly. Keep listening to The Quarry.

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1: 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Today, partly sunny with a high in the upper 80s. Tonight, showers and thunderstorms with a low in the mid-60s. Tomorrow, showers and thunderstorms with a high in the upper 60s. Currently 64 in Bloomington. I'm Remy Steele with your Bloomington weather update on Rock 96.1 The Quarry.
2: I'm Diane Daly for The Quarry. This news update is brought to you by Curry Auto Center of Bloomington. Indiana's gas tax holiday is getting another 30-day extension. Governor Mike Braun says that the gas tax holiday will continue from October 6th through November 4th. The holiday suspends Indiana's gas excise tax, saving drivers about 60 cents a gallon. The gas tax break has now been extended for 7 straight months in Indiana. Well, no Hoosier retailers have been fined since the state began restricting SNAP benefits from being used to buy candy or soft drinks. A spokesperson for the USDA's Food and Nutrition Service says the agency has received complaints against about 60 Indiana retailers this year, but none of those cases involved Indiana's restrictions on using SNAP benefits to buy soda or other junk food. I'm Diane Davin. Keep listening to The Quarry.

0: 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Are you a wayward son? Or are you just a little silhouette of a man?
1: Scaramouche, Scaramouche, will you do the fandango?
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0: That is poison. Hey, it's Marty. So Wall Street is nervous, and you can blame the October effect. The October effect is a financial phenomenon that describes the belief that the stock markets are more likely to fall during the month of October than any other month. This view has been reinforced by key historical market crashes, such as the 1929 Wall Street crisis and the 1987 Black Monday crisis, both which occurred in the month of October.
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0: That is Van Halen. So it looks like October 6th. Mark that on your calendar. It's Mad Hatter Day. You don't need a rabbit hole either. You just need a ridiculous hat and zero shame about wearing it in public. Inspired by the unhinged Wonderland character, Mad Hatter Day rewards anyone willing to be a little odd and do that on purpose. So October 6th is Mad Hatter Day.
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0: Def Leppard. So, all right, we're in October. In this month, we're going to see a lot of the bushy-tailed activity of squirrels. Yes, busy squirrels. Squirrels are particularly active in October as they gather and store nuts for the winter. So it's kicking off today, the busy month for squirrels, believe it or not. Yeah. Don't let them get inside your things and ruin them either. You do. You have to keep an eye on that type of stuff.
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2: I'm Diane Daly for The Quarry. This news update is brought to you by Curry, Auto Center of Bloomington. Move over, Mamaw and Papaw. Parenting Magazine has a list of the most popular names that American kids call their grandparents this year. Gaga, Maymay, Gigi, and Grand-Grand top the list for grandmothers, while grandfathers are often called Boo, Pops, Pop-Pop, and G-Dog. I'm Diane Daly. Keep listening to The Quarry.

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Are you running down a dream? Or do you have peace of mind? 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
1: 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Today, partly sunny with a high in the upper 80s. Tonight, showers and thunderstorms with a low in the mid-60s. Tomorrow, showers and thunderstorms with a high in the upper 60s. Currently 63 in Bloomington. That's your B-Town weather on Rock 96.1 The Quarry.

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0: 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Thank you for having us on with Led Zeppelin.

0: we've got just what you need. Because this weekend, we're going to double back again. Get ready to roll around in Rio Grande mud with the very best from that little old band from Texas, ZZ Top. Hey, we're just looking for some tush.
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1: 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Studies show that men have just as many emotions as women, but they have been taught to hide their emotions.
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0: Then it's Tom Petty. Hey, it's Marty. Going to end with this today. What's the first and last thing you look at every day? For most Americans, their smartphone is always the first thing they check out when they wake up and the last they look at before they go to bed. So is the answer to that for you? Your smartphone. First thing you look at, last thing you look at every day.
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1: Remington Steele here with your Rock 96.1 The Quarry weather forecast. Today, partly sunny with a high in the upper 80s. Tonight, rain showers with a low in the mid-60s. Tomorrow, rain showers with a high in the upper 60s. Currently, 66 in Bloomington. I'm Remy Steele with your Bloomington weather update on Rock 96.1 The Quarry.

Hey, Friday, we see you coming as Mackenzie's checking in. Happy Thursday, first day of October. You got Pink Floyd.

0: Limelight and Rush, also Pink Floyd, Have a Cigar. Roger Waters announcing the Legacy Tour for next year, celebrating the defining music and visual world of Pink Floyd's golden era, the show created under Roger's direction, but he's not performing on this tour. His son Harry is a longtime touring musician, pianist, composer, leading the band. Obviously, Harry is a huge fan of Pink Floyd's, and Harry's going to be joined by a 10-piece band on this tour, doing selections from The Dark Side of the Moon, Wish You Were Here, Animals, and The Wall. The tour starts February 15th. That's Mackenzie. 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
0: It's Mackenzie with The Who. Off Who's Next, Baba O'Reilly.

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0: the bus in glory days on a Thursday. The MLB division series matchups are starting to take shape. The White Sox becoming the first team to advance out of the wild card round yesterday. They swept the Astros. They'll play the Guardians starting on Saturday. The Yankees followed with a sweep of the Red Sox, setting up an AL East showdown with the Rays on Saturday. The Padres swept the Cubs. They'll take on the Brewers on Saturday, and whoever wins the game today between the Phillies and the Braves takes on the Dodgers.
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0: promise you are Nirvana, their heaviest posthumous statement from the muddy banks of the Wishkah, reaching its 30th anniversary, coming out today back in 96, a couple of years after the death of Kurt Cobain. The surviving members of Nirvana were too devastated to finish, so it was shelved for a couple of years. The counter-argument to the acoustic finality of MTV Unplugged, the muddy banks of the Wishkah, number one on the U.S. Billboard 200.
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1: I'm Remington Steele with your Rock 96.1 The Quarry weather forecast. Today, partly sunny with a high in the upper 80s. Tonight, rain showers and a low in the mid-60s. Tomorrow, rain showers with a high in the upper 60s. Currently, 72 in Bloomington. That's your B-Town weather on Rock 96.1 The Quarry.

And now, our pledge to you. We will be thoughtful with our song choices. We will play these songs in perpetuity. And we will assume you are always listening. If you agree with these terms, then please turn it up. 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

0: Guns N' Roses covering that one from Nazareth. It's Hair of the Dog, also at the Police and Journey in the set with Stone in Love. It's Mackenzie, and apparently actor Jim Carrey is married his girlfriend Min Ah in a private LA ceremony, the couple first appearing publicly together in February in Paris. This is Jim's third marriage. I remember when he married Lauren Holly. That marriage lasted for just 1 year. He was engaged to Renee Zellweger, and hopefully third time is the charm. I can't imagine there ever being a dull moment married to Jim Carrey.
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0: 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Hey, we're just looking for some tush.
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0: Kept the band just come out of retirement long enough for me to see them in concert. Whitesnake and Is This Love on a Thursday. 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

0: Going to California with a Making in My Heart, Zeppelin, and AC/DC. You shook me all night long. Saturday will be the final stop on the Power Up Tour. Today, 2004, the Lord Mayor of Melbourne officially opened AC/DC Lane after the band. The Lord Mayor erecting the sign to cheers and bagpipes playing the band's It's a Long Way to the Top. The city of Melbourne had extra copies of the sign made. Smarts made more in anticipation of fans stealing them. Did they?
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Just one note. 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
1: Remington Steel here with your Rock 96.1 The Quarry weather forecast. Today, partly sunny with a high in the upper 80s. Tonight, rain showers with a low in the mid-60s. Tomorrow, rain showers and a high in the upper 60s. Currently, it's 75 in Bloomington. I'm Remy Steele with your Bloomington weather update on Rock 96.1 The Quarry.

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0: Up a slippery when Wet Bon Jovi wanted dead or alive. Today back in 88, they scored their first UK number one album with New Jersey, the follow-up to Slippery When Wet, album number four for the band. The album producing five Billboard Hot 100 top 10 singles, the most top 10 hits to date for a hard rock album. Bad Medicine, I'll Be There For You, both hitting number one on the Billboard Hot 100. It's Mackenzie. 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

0: Pearl Band from Texas, ZZ Top in 81. Pearl Necklace off of El Loco, their seventh studio album. Also at Foreigner with Double Vision, inspired by a hockey game. There's football tonight, week four, the fourth Thursday night football game already. Browns are hosting the Steelers tonight on Amazon Prime Video, local cable affiliates also carrying the broadcast. Week four, Thursday night football, Browns and Steelers. Both teams entering week four with a 2-1 record.
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0: You could be mine, Guns N' Roses and the Police with Roxanne on this Thursday. The episode of Ted Lasso Season 4 titled May Rides the Bus reveals that longtime fan and pub owner May Green dies after the team's victory. The episode is dedicated to the memory of late cast member Anthony Head, who played Rupert Mannion. He actually died in June at the age of 72 from pneumonia. But after the win, May suffers an emergency and passes away. Annette Badland is who plays May, and she said she learned of her character's death shortly before filming the episode.
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2: At the dog pound, and I think Jaylen Warren will play a massive role again for Pittsburgh. The Steelers offense came to life on Sunday versus the Bengals, with Warren running for 127 yards. Rico Dowdle is out again, so Warren should see at least 15 carries, and the Browns are one of the 10 worst rushing defenses in EPA per play. Short week division game on the road. The Steelers have to run it to be effective. I'll take Jaylen Warren over rushing yards. I'm Pat Boyle. Bet smarter, beat the books. 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
1: I'm Remington Steele with your Rock 96.1 The Quarry weather forecast. Today, mostly cloudy with a high in the upper 80s. Tonight, rain showers with a low in the mid-60s. Tomorrow, rain showers with a high in the upper 60s. Currently, it's 79 in Bloomington. That's your B-Town weather on Rock 96.1 The Quarry.

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0: Enter Sandman and Metallica. James Hetfield says Black Sabbath Tony Iommi is the ultimate riff lord. Tony is the riff lord in my mind, and he's the one that's inspired me the most out of any guitar player for my rhythm, guitar playing, and songwriting. Of course, Metallica, part of the Back to the Beginning event with Black Sabbath reuniting and Ozzy's final performance in theaters starting on the 24th. 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
14: Towards the end of my high school years, I started getting into drugs. I was shooting up heroin, completely lost. And one day, I'm kind of just reflecting on my life, and I realized like I was separated from God. The sacrifice of Jesus on the cross lit up for me. Even though all of us are sinners, Jesus loves us, and that's why he provided the sacrifice for our sins. 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I actually crave and long to live in righteousness, not to earn God's favor, but in thankfulness for what he did for me.
0: It's Mackenzie with Van Halen and those car noises, Running with the Devil.

0: we've got just what you need. Because this weekend, we're going to double back again. Get ready to roll around in real grande mud with the very best from that little old band from Texas, ZZ Top. Hey, we're just looking for some tush.
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0: In the Mood and Robert, Plant the Voices Out Without Zap, the LIFE Project, a life project, the collaboration between guitarist and songwriter Josh Rand of Stone Sour and vocalist Cassandra Carson are revealing their latest reimagining. It's a hard-hitting take on Zeppelin's Immigrant Song, out now via Frontiers Music. Wonder if Robert Plant has heard it. You can hear it. 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

0: Title track to the album, Wish You Were Here, Pink Floyd, 1975. Roger Waters' son Harry is going to embark on a legacy Pink Floyd tour next year, starting in February, celebrating the music and visual world of Pink Floyd's golden era. Roger Waters just announcing it, but not apparently performing on the tour. Or is he? It's because what's the first and last thing you look at every day for most people? It's the smartphone. Always the first thing people check in the morning and the last thing people look at before going to bed. It's probably, yeah, the first thing I look at in the morning because that's where my alarm clock is. But as far as being the last thing, it's probably my remotes because I got to turn off the TV.
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2: Remington Steele here with your Rock 96.1 The Quarry weather forecast. Today, partly sunny with a high in the upper 80s. Tonight, mostly cloudy, then rain showers, a low in the mid-60s. Tomorrow, rain showers and a high in the upper 60s. Currently 81 in Bloomington. I'm Remy Steele with your Bloomington weather update on Rock 96.1 The Quarry.

0: time for another round of Who Are You? 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

0: Tom Sawyer and Rush off of Moving Pictures, the band celebrating their 50th anniversary. Also heard Supertramp with Goodbye Stranger and Burning Down the House from the Talking Heads, who last year celebrated their 50th anniversary. And, you know, they made their live debut June 5th, 1975 at CBGB. 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

0: back to Rockin' AC/DC, putting the wraps on that. Today, 2004, the Lord Mayor of Melbourne officially opening AC/DC Lane after the band, the Lord Mayor, erecting the sign to cheers and bagpipes, playing the band's It's a Long Way to the Top. If you want to rock and roll, the city had extra copies of the sign made in anticipation of fans stealing them. I don't know if they did or not. Coming up on Saturday, AC/DC's last stop of their Power Up Tour. It's a rescheduled show at MetLife Stadium with Foo Fighters getting the opening gig on that.
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0: Time to fly Tom Petty from Into the Great Wide Open. Also, Robert Palmer, Bad Case of Loving You on a Thursday. The MLB Division Series matchups are starting to take place. The White Sox over the Astros, sweeping them. Yankees sweeping the Red Sox yesterday. And the Padres sweeping the Cubs. All advancing out of the wild card round yesterday. The Phillies and Braves are battling for the final division series spot. That game happens later today. And whoever wins that battle between the Phillies and the Braves will take on the Dodgers on Saturday. Pretty exciting and stressful. There go my fingernails. It's Mackenzie. I'm out. Have a great Thursday.
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2: I'm Remington Steele with your Rock 96.1 The Quarry weather forecast. Today, partly sunny with a high in the upper 80s. Tonight, mostly cloudy, then rain showers with a low in the mid-60s. Tomorrow, rain showers with a high in the upper 60s. Currently, it's 84 in Bloomington. That's your B-Town weather on Rock 96.1 The Quarry.
3: I'm Diane Daly for The Quarry. This news update is brought to you by Curry Auto Center of Bloomington. Indiana's gas tax holiday is getting another 30-day extension. Governor Mike Braun says that the gas tax holiday will continue from October 6th through November 4th. The holiday suspends Indiana's gas excise tax, saving drivers about 60 cents a gallon. The gas tax break has now been extended for 7 straight months in Indiana. Well, no Hoosier retailers have been fined since the state began restricting SNAP benefits from being used to buy candy or soft drinks. A spokesperson for the USDA's Food and Nutrition Service says the agency has received complaints against about 60 Indiana retailers this year, but none of those cases involved Indiana's restrictions on using SNAP benefits to buy soda or other junk food. I'm Diane Daly. Keep listening to The Quarry.
0: For another round of Who Are You? Are you paranoid? Or are you comfortably numb? Doesn't matter. 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

Todd with Mississippi Queen, Dan here. And in a few minutes, I want to tell you about a sports commentator with a very bizarre contract. That's in a few minutes. Right now, it's the Jay Galsman with Centerfold.

0: and said no.
1: Pearl Jam with Even Flow. Kirk Herbstreit has signed a multi-season deal to keep doing Thursday Night Football for Prime Video, but reports are they have a provision in there that they can replace him if a preferred analyst becomes available, like Sean McVay or Travis Kelce. Wow. So how did that work? They're in the boardroom like, oh, Kirk, we're so happy to have you back. I mean, not as happy as we would be if you were Sean McVay, but we're still pretty happy. Happy-ish. 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
1: 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Hope you're having a great Thursday. Right now, the Who and Who Are You?

0: we've got just what you need. Because this weekend, we're going to double back again. Get ready to roll around in Rio Grande mud with the very best from that little old band from Texas, ZZ Top. Hey, we're just looking for some tush.
1: Just looking for some tush.
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0: John Mellencamp with Cherry Bomb. And this week, John Mellencamp put out a new book called John Mellencamp, The Songbook, 50 Years of Song and Poetry, which covers his entire songwriting career and includes handwritten drafts, notes, previously unpublished photographs, all sorts of goodies. It's like historical documentation of the career of John Mellencamp.
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0: Supertramp and give a little bit. And officials in Indonesia tore down several buildings inside of a prison after they discovered special accommodations for some of the prisoners that included TVs, air conditioning, sofas, refrigerators, a gym, and a golf simulator. The golf simulator is what gets me. That there's some inmate who was audacious enough to say, look, just because I'm a convicted felon serving my time doesn't mean my golf game has to go down the drain.
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2: 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This news update is brought to you by Curry, Auto Center of Bloomington. Move over, Mamaw and Papaw. Parenting Magazine has a list of the most popular names that American kids call their grandparents this year. Gaga, Maymay, Gigi, and Grand-Grand top the list for grandmothers, while grandfathers are often called Boo, Pops, Pop-Pop, and G-Dog. I'm Diane Daly. 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
1: Remington Steele here with your Rock 96.1 The Quarry weather forecast. Tonight, mostly cloudy, then rain showers with a low in the mid-60s. Tomorrow, rain showers with a high in the upper 60s. Currently 86 in Bloomington. I'm Remy Steele with your Bloomington weather update on Rock 96.1 The Quarry.
2: I'm Diane Daly for The Quarry. This news update is brought to you by Curry Auto Center of Bloomington. Indiana's gas tax holiday is getting another 30-day extension. Governor Mike Braun says that the gas tax holiday will continue from October 6th through November 4th. The holiday suspends Indiana's gas excise tax, saving drivers about 60 cents a gallon. The gas tax break has now been extended for 7 straight months in Indiana. Well, no Hoosier retailers have been fined since the state began restricting SNAP benefits from being used to buy candy or soft drinks. A spokesperson for the USDA's Food and Nutrition Service says the agency has received complaints against about 60 Indiana retailers this year, but none of those cases involved Indiana's restrictions on using SNAP benefits to buy soda or other junk food. I'm Diane Daly. 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

Steve Miller Band with Threshold and Jet Airliner. Dan here. And in a few minutes, I want to tell you about a very ambitious infrastructure project and the phase that it's in now. Right now, it's Van Halen and Why Can't This Be Love?

0: Bruce Springsteen with Born to Run. And the Hudson Tunnel Project is now at the tunnel boring stage. So this is a $16 billion project that's tunneling under the Hudson River from New Jersey to New York. And they have a machine that's going to chew through about 30 feet of rock a day. I would not want to work on that project. When I was about 14, there was a movie called Daylight with Stallone, where Stallone and a bunch of other people get trapped in the Holland Tunnel because it collapsed on both sides. And I said then, I'm not hanging out in tunnels. Now, you might be thinking, well, that's silly. Most people don't take their life lessons from Stallone action movies from 1996. And I would say to you, well, I guess I'm not most people.
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9: Towards the end of my high school years, I started getting into drugs. I was shooting up heroin, completely lost. And one day, I'm kind of just reflecting on my life, and I realized like I was separated from God. The sacrifice of Jesus on the cross lit up for me. Even though all of us are sinners, Jesus loves us, and that's why he provided the sacrifice for our sins. 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I actually crave and long to live in righteousness, not to earn God's favor, but in thankfulness for what he did for me.
0: Dan here. Hope you're having a great Thursday. Right now, Santana, Black Magic Woman.

0: AC/DC with Big Balls, and AC/DC was scheduled to play a concert at MetLife Stadium last week, which was canceled due to weather. So instead, they're playing tomorrow, and they're now going to be joined by Foo Fighters for that show. So I'm sure that takes some of the sting out of the postponement and having to move your schedule for the attendees. Now you're getting two of the biggest bands in the world.
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0: Bon Jovi with Keep the Faith. The NFL game from Brazil over the weekend between the Cowboys and Ravens was the highest-rated international game so far for the NFL. More than 30 million viewers toward the end of that one. I was watching part of that, and it sounded like the crowd in Brazil was going especially crazy for field goals. Which makes sense. They're into soccer. They appreciate kicking more. I kind of noticed that. A field goal, and they'd be like, yes! All right! Go football! And then a touchdown, they'd be like, all right, I guess that was pretty good.
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2: 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Move over, Mamaw and Papaw. Parenting Magazine has a list of the most popular names that American kids call their grandparents this year. Gaga, Maymay, Gigi, and Grand-Grand top the list for grandmothers, while grandfathers are often called Boo, Pops, Pop-Pop, and G-Dog. I'm Diane Daly. 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
1: I'm Remington Steele with your Rock 96.1 The Quarry weather forecast. Tonight, mostly cloudy, followed by rain showers with a low in the mid-60s. Tomorrow, rain showers with a high in the upper 60s. Currently, it's 82 in Bloomington. That's your B-Town weather on Rock 96.1 The Quarry.
2: I'm Diane Daly for The Quarry. This news update is brought to you by Curry Auto Center of Bloomington. Indiana's gas tax holiday is getting another 30-day extension. Governor Mike Braun says that the gas tax holiday will continue from October 6th through November 4th. The holiday suspends Indiana's gas excise tax, saving drivers about 60 cents a gallon. The gas tax break has now been extended for 7 straight months in Indiana. Well, no Hoosier retailers have been fined since the state began restricting SNAP benefits from being used to buy candy or soft drinks. A spokesperson for the USDA's Food and Nutrition Service says the agency has received complaints against about 60 Indiana retailers this year, but none of those cases involved Indiana's restrictions on using SNAP benefits to buy soda or other junk food. I'm Diane Daly. Keep listening to The Quarry.

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Kansas with Dust in the Wind, Dan here. And in a few minutes, we'll hear a song from a big-time band that has a big-time documentary on the way. But right now, it's Asia, Heat of the Moment.

0: Def Leppard was stand up. And Def Leppard has a feature-length documentary coming out next year called Long Live Def Leppard. Guitarist Phil Collin revealed they began filming around their 2019 Vegas residency before COVID. So we're talking about a documentary almost a decade in the making. I'm sure there's some pretty great footage then, especially because Def Leppard fully participated in this documentary, which is due out next year.
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9: Towards the end of my high school years, I started getting into drugs. I was shooting up heroin, completely lost. And one day, I'm kind of just reflecting on my life, and I realized like I was separated from God. The sacrifice of Jesus on the cross lit up for me. Even though all of us are sinners, Jesus loves us, and that's why he provided the sacrifice for our sins. Once I gave my life to Christ, everything changed. I actually crave and long to live in righteousness, not to earn God's favor, but in thankfulness for what he did for me.
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0: Dan here. Hope your Thursday is going well. Right now we have Black Sabbath with Iron Man.

0: we've got just what you need. Because this weekend, we're going to double back again. Get ready to roll around in Rio Grande mud with the very best from that little old band from Texas, ZZ Top. Hey, we're just looking for some tush.
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0: Dire Straits with Sultans of Swing. Did you know you're more likely to die on your birthday than any other day? Big Swiss study found that you're literally 14% more likely to die on your birthday compared to any other day, which could really put a damper on your birthday. For me, it's going to put a damper on the holidays. My birthday is Christmas. Christmas Day itself is when I was born, and that's probably when I'm going to die. So forget about a lump of coal in your stocking. Some Christmas morn, I'm going to wake up with a stocking full of death.
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1: Remington Steel here with your Rock 96.1 The Quarry weather forecast. Tonight, mostly cloudy, then rain showers with a low in the mid-60s. Tomorrow, rain showers and a high in the upper 60s. Currently, 84 in Bloomington. I'm Remy Steele with your Bloomington weather update on Rock 96.1 The Quarry.

We've got cars. I guess you're just what I need. We've got a jet. We've even got a train. No matter how you get around, remember, rock and roll's got you covered. 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

Stone Jet and the Blackhearts with I Love Rock and Roll. Dan here. And America's planning to spend a lot on Halloween. I'll tell you about that in a few minutes. Right now it's Boston with Peace of Mind.

0: Brad would lay it down. America's planning to spend $13.5 billion on Halloween this year. That's for the country, not per person, luckily. But that still comes out to about $115 per person, which is still more than I'm going to spend. I usually just get one of those jumbo bags of the candy, the mini Snickers and everything, for about $25. And then whatever's left over after the trick-or-treating, I eat myself. So basically, I pay $25 to gain 5 pounds.
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0: Dan here. Hope you're having a great Thursday so far. Right now it's Led Zeppelin with Kashmir.

0: 8 special and caught up in you. Have you ever bought an article of clothing that you never wore? 83% of men and women in the U.S. have. I think it's because the mirrors in the store make you look better. There was an episode of Seinfeld about that, and I think it's true. I've had that happen. I'll be in the store looking at a shirt, and I'll be saying, oh, hello. Looking svelte there, Dan. Looking good, D-Man. Look at the shoulders in this shirt. All right, lady killer, let's wrap this up. Then I get home, and I'm like, whoa, this looks so good in the store, and now I look like me. What happened? Ew.
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0: Van Halen with Runaround. Thursday night football today. Steelers at the Browns. Both teams at 2-1. Who thought the Browns would be 2-1 heading into week four? I did not, to be honest with you. But every year there's a playoff team that surprises everybody. Could the Browns be in the mix to be this year's? Possibly.
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1: I'm Remington Steele with your Rock 96.1 The Quarry weather forecast. Tonight, mostly cloudy, then rain showers with a low in the mid-60s. Tomorrow, rain showers with a high in the upper 60s, currently 84 in Bloomington. That's your B-Town weather on Rock 96.1, The Quarry.

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0: Bad Company with Bad Company, Dan here. And in a few minutes, I want to tell you why a rock legend is having trouble watching an upcoming movie. 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
1: Got

0: Ozzy Osbourne with No More Tears, and his final performance ever was captured in concert film form. Ozzy and Black Sabbath Back to the Beginning comes out October 28th. Tony Iommi, his Black Sabbath bandmate, has said he's had a hard time watching the footage. He finds it difficult to watch. It's emotional for him, you know, watching his friend only weeks before he passed away. 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
10: 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I was shooting up heroin, completely lost. And one day, I'm kind of just reflecting on my life, and I realized like I was separated from God. The sacrifice of Jesus on the cross lit up for me. Even though all of us are sinners, Jesus loves us, and that's why he provided the sacrifice for our sins. Once I gave my life to Christ, everything changed. I actually crave and long to live in righteousness, not to earn God's favor, but in thankfulness for what he did for me.
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0: Dan here. Hope you're having a great Thursday. Right now it's Genesis and No Reply at All.

0: We've got just what you need. Because this weekend, we're going to double back again. Get ready to roll around in Rio Grande mud with the very best from that little old band from Texas, ZZ Top. Hey, we're just looking for some tush.
1: Just looking for some tush.
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0: Molly Hatchet and flirting with disaster. And the government of Singapore has some government-mandated flirting. They have their own dating app. I don't know if I trust the government to play matchmaker based on their efficiency. I'd be worried about what they would set me up with. I'd be taking her back to a government office like, hey, excuse me, sir, this wife you guys set me up with, I think she's broken. She's really mean. She glares at me all day. Disaster around the house. She's clogged my toilet like 9 times, and she refuses to pick up the plunger. Anyway, can I get a new one? Do I have to fill out a form?
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0: Kiss with Rock and Roll All Night, and that's a band that even though they've done their farewell tour and they've talked about shifting into legacy mode and licensing things and avatar shows, they're still making new music. And we learned that last month from Kiss guitarist Tommy Thayer. He said, we did record a great new song that Paul Stanley wrote. That's probably about as much as I can tell you right now. So believe it or not, new music on the way from Kiss.
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2: Remington Steele here with your Rock 96.1 The Quarry weather forecast. Tonight, cloudy, then showers and thunderstorms with a low in the mid-60s. Tomorrow, rain showers with a high in the upper 60s. Currently, it's 81 in Bloomington. I'm Remy Steele with your Bloomington weather update on Rock 96.1 The Quarry.